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3: Good morning, I'm Al Jones at KTIV. An investigation underway into the collision of a car and a freight train at a crossing near Lamar's, Iowa. The accident was

Crews in Norfolk, Nebraska on the scene of a fire at the Norfolk Crush Plant early this morning, soybean crushing plant. Firefighters were called there just before 1 a.m. They arrived to find smoke coming from a bagging unit on the southwest corner of the plant. Crews were able to extinguish the fire.

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3: Good morning, I'm Al Jones at KTIV. An investigation underway into the collision of a car and a freight train at a crossing near Lamar's, Iowa. The accident reported shortly after 7:30 last night at 150th Street and K Avenue in Plymouth County, about 5 miles northwest of Lamar's. No word on whether anyone was injured. Crews in Norfolk, Nebraska on the scene of a fire at the Norfolk Crush Plant early this morning, soybean crushing plant. Firefighters were called there just before 1 a.m. They arrived to find smoke coming from a bagging unit on the southwest corner of the plant. Crews were able to extinguish the fire in under 3 hours. No firefighters or plant staff were injured.
4: And I'm meteorologist Adrian Stammer. You may have noticed some fog this morning. That is set to clear in the late morning hours. Highs are going to range from the low to upper 70s. Some areas could near the 80s. Isolated showers possible throughout the rest of our morning. Lots of sunshine heading into the afternoon. 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
3: Good afternoon, Steelhead. I'm Kelly Doms. Two Northwest Iowa residents will be honored as an Iowan of the Day at this month's Iowa State Fair. Ruth Ann Mower of Odebolt will be recognized on the 19th, followed by David Colbert of Danbury on the 21st. Fair officials say both were selected for exceptional hard work and community dedication. In other news, Woodbury County could secure a $3 million settlement in a federal lawsuit today. The Law Enforcement Center Authority is meeting in a closed session to decide on the agreement. If approved, the deal will end an ongoing litigation and avoid a scheduled jury trial in May of 2027.
4: Good afternoon, everyone. I'm First Alert forecaster Elizabeth Green here with an update on the forecast. Rain going to continue through the overnight hours tonight and into our morning tomorrow before we start to get a bit of clearing. We'll keep things cool in the 70s for tomorrow as well, with overnight lows in the 50s. Then we'll finally see a bit of a warm-up as we head into the weekend and more sunshine returning. If you want more details, tune in tonight to KTIV at 5 and 6, or head online to KTIV.com or download the KTIV